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5: I never drink. Why?
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